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0: We've been talking about this a little bit. I finally had a chance to get an early listen to the new Asia album Indigo that arrives November 6th, and it features two songs written by late frontman John Wedden, plus guest appearances by Steve Howe and Dream Theater's Mike Portnoy. Telling you all of that, I am pretty excited for you to hear it. And you can hear the first single, The Traveler, at the UCR website as we speak. So give that a listen. Let's all get stoked together for new music from Asia. 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

0: One of the big classic rock tours of the summer kicked off this week. We'll talk about what you can expect. There is some fun stuff in the set list, but I'm going to keep it spoiler free for those of you who like to keep it old school and be surprised by what you're going to see. 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

0: If you're just joining us, Taking Flight is our theme tonight on the 9 at 9. Our next song comes from another band that is also back on the road as of this week. Who is it? 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

Those of you who guessed that Foo Fighters is the band back on the road as of this week, well, now you are quite wise, as always, out there in the UCR universe. This is our Taking Flight edition of the 9 at 9, and we cannot possibly skip out on the Steve Miller Band. That would just be wrong. 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

0: Taking Flight is the theme for tonight's 9 at 9. These are always so fun, especially when it means I get to play tunes from my man, Lenny Kravitz. Thank you to Rob for that suggestion for Lenny. It's Matt Wardlaw. There is still one big tune that we need to play before we end this hour, so stay with us on Ultimate Classic Rock.
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0: Carlson, Mackenzie, Coop, Tobin, Robin, Boris. 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

0: Iron Maiden fans got a preview of the band's Power Slave album today in 1984 when they released the single for 2 minutes to midnight. And that was a good enough excuse for us to commemorate that moment with a version of the song recorded live on the Power Slave tour. 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

0: Return of the Carnival of Sins tour with Motley Crue, Extreme, and Tesla. You know, before he left on his own tour, Dave Grohl, the Foo Fighters, attended the Motley show earlier this week in Virginia. And Tommy Lee commemorated the moment on social media by posting a photo that he had taken of himself with Dave and John 5. And it just said, Crew Fighters. That could be a fun side project at the very least. It's ultimate classic rock.
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0: Man, that's another good one. These hours seem to be filled with them, all killer, no filler, as they say. It's Matt Wardlaw. We will give you at least two more at minimum. I've got a good idea for one of them. I'm going to let you pick the other one, so get at me. 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

0: Well, it feels like we've been relatively patient waiting for this one. The weekend is here once again, and tonight I would rate this as a 5-star kind of night because we are revisiting one of the best albums of the 80s, Def Leppard's legendary Hysteria record. That is our UCR album of the week, and Def Leppard guitarist Phil Collins joining us to talk about all things Def Leppard, including the incredible summer of concerts they've been playing out there on the road. 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
2: Happy Friday!
1: Good morning, everybody. Jenna, good morning to you.
3: Good morning. I feel like I'm awake now that I heard yowza. I am losing my voice a little, but it's okay. It is 73 degrees right now in Poughkeepsie. Watch out. It is cloudy. It's foggy this morning.
1: Yeah, we got a lot of fog out there. It's a lot of steam out there. It's like a big wet sponge.
3: I know. I was looking up at the streetlight. It looked like there was like condensation. It was gross. We've got those heavy thunderstorms again this afternoon. Watch out for that. Heat advisory until 8 o'clock tonight and a high of 90 degrees.
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5: Good morning, guys. Yeah, the fog's going to get you, especially if you're going over the bridge spans. So we're seeing it if you're going over the Newburgh Beacon Bridge. If you're going across 44, the Mid-Hudson Bridge's got a lot of fog. And then we even see it in the LaGrangeville area. That fog, Knoxon Road, that area, that got really poor visibility. And those that are trying to go onto the thruway this morning, at least you haven't seen any incidents. It's going to be a clear shot from 18 right on down through 14. And you're going to see a little traffic for your 202 eastbound if you're going right by the Bear Mountain area also. 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
1: 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Bobby Welber's out on assignment, so Jenna's filling in with the news this morning. What's going on, Jenna?
3: Hello. I am no Bobby Welber, but I do have some trending
1: headlines.
3: We can all aspire to be great. Ulster County is cracking down on tobacco sales to minors. The county has approved a new law requiring anyone buying tobacco or vaping products to show a valid ID, regardless of how old they look. Until now, retailers could actually skip checking ID if a customer appeared to be at least 25 years old. County Executive Jen Metzger says Ulster is just the second county in New York to close this loophole in an effort to keep tobacco products out of the hands of underage users. And speaking of smoking things, you could soon see more marijuana vendors popping up at community events like farmers markets across New York. That's because Governor Kathy Hochul has signed legislation allowing licensed dispensaries and cannabis micro businesses to sell products at approved events, including pop-up markets and farmers markets. Supporters say it'll help smaller businesses reach new customers and compete with larger operators. New York's legal cannabis industry brought in more than $3.5 billion in sales last year, and it's expected to top that this year. The mayor of Poughkeepsie is speaking out about domestic violence after a city council member was charged. Mayor Yvonne Flowers released a statement condemning domestic violence in all forms following the arrest of council member Christopher Grant. Flowers says she's also responding to confusion on social media because people have connected her to another domestic violence case involving her brother last year. She stressed that the two situations are unrelated and also noted that Grant is presumed innocent until he is proven guilty in court. And finally, some sad news out of the Detroit Zoo. This one was kind of a sad story.
1: Oh,
3: sorry.
1: You know, I feel like I know where this is going.
3: Well, it has an even sadder ending. So a young giraffe named Ngovu, that's why I'm going.
1: Ngovu the giraffe?
3: Yes, a little small giraffe has died after suffering serious injuries during an interaction with other members of its herd at the zoo's outdoor habitat. Veterinarians closely monitored him, but officials say that his injuries were just too severe to recover from, and they had to make the difficult decision to humanely euthanize him. But this is where it gets even worse. Sadly, it's the second young giraffe at the Detroit Zoo to have died this year.
1: the same way? Like, just trampled by other giraffes or something?
3: So, but I'm thinking that that seems to be the pattern. Mm. So maybe they need to...
1: maybe separate the babies for a while.
3: Yeah, it doesn't seem like a good plan.
1: Not a really great thing for kids to see at the zoo. Hey, look at the...
3: Bobby's not here, but you can still get breaking news anytime at HudsonValleyPost.com or your Hudson Valley Post and WPDH mobile apps.
1: All right. Great job, Jenna. Thank you. Here's Eddie Money. It's the Boris Show, WPDH.

0: Company. It's 101.5 WTDH. It's the Boris Show. It's about 12 minutes after 6 o'clock.
1: And it's 70 degrees in Newburgh. It's partly cloudy and it's foggy out there, so watch out. We've got a heat advisory until 8 o'clock, thunderstorms this afternoon, and a high of 91.
0: All right, so you're doing like double duty. I thought it was kind of interesting when Jenna, she's reading the news for Bobby Welber all morning. When she turns into Bobby Welber, she puts a big chain around her neck. She teases up her hair. And I've she starts flexing a little bit.
1: I wore a t-shirt.
0: You really get into the whole Bobby Welber aura.
1: I'm trying.
0: Yeah.
1: It's big shoes to fill.
0: Yeah, certainly. How are you doing this morning? You seem a little scrambled this morning. Is it because you have to do the news today?
1: I am scrambled. Maybe it was because I stayed up late trying to prepare myself, but I am just exhausted. My alarm went off and I was just like, ugh. I just put it on. I feel like I just went to sleep. And
0: like, what time did you go to bed last night?
1: It was probably like 10:30.
0: 10:30?
1: It was too late. It was way too late.
0: Do you know
1: way
0: too late? Do you know Bobby Welber goes to bed at 7 o'clock every night?
1: I wish I could go to bed at 7 o'clock. My kids don't even go to bed at 7 o'clock.
0: Well, that's the worst. When I was doing this job, when my son was younger, like I would be, you know, I'd get like maybe a half an hour of like relaxation after he would go to bed, and I'd be able to go to bed. Yep. But then, like as he got older. You know, he went like, you know, sixth grade, seventh grade, and he's like, I mean, he's like staying up later than I am. And it's a really weird thing when your like little kid is staying up later than you are.
1: Sometimes my 10-year-old, because it's summertime, he stays up later than I am. And I'm like, all right, well, bye, buddy. I got to go to sleep.
0: Yeah.
1: I trust him.
0: Yeah, now I got a teenager. He's up all night. Anyway,
1: yeah, so exactly.
0: It doesn't really matter. But yeah. So, well, here we are. You got your energy drink.
1: It's Friday.
0: You're ready to go. Yeah. We got a big show this morning. It's going to be a lot of fun today.
1: Yeah.
0: We've got your last pair of tickets to give away for the Ulster County Fair, which is going on all weekend.
1: Another last two, don't we? Don't we have?
0: we will have the last Golden Key Artist of the Day to announce coming up a little bit later on as well.
1: That's kind of sad. I've enjoyed this.
0: Yeah, but you know, it won't be your last chance, though, to win a Golden Key. We're going to have some more chances for you to win those Golden Keys as well. This is the last time, though, we're doing this Artist of the Day thing. Yeah, so we'll have that coming up a little bit later on this morning, around 7 o'clock. We got Meet at the Movies today. Even though Bobby's not here, we're going to the Welber Zone. We're not going to make Jana go to the Welber Zone.
1: Thank God.
0: We've got a little prepackaged Welber Zone for you this morning, too. So
1: I only know youth sports facts.
0: Mary Beth got a goal yesterday.
1: Yeah, literally, and a participation medal.
0: Yeah. All right. We'll come back. We've got more Boris Show next. Don't move.
2: 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Hey, hear that? Waves at the beach. A ball hitting a bat. Jet skis on the lake. Yes, summer just sounds a little different than other seasons, and so does your music. That's because you're a classic rock fan. And whether it's the scream of the Who, the guitar intro to Layla, or Welcome to the Jungle, summer and classic rock go together like cold beer and a burger

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0: wanted dinner alive. It's 101.5 WPDH. It's the Boris Show. Just about 6:30 right now. You got any big plans this weekend? Do anything fun this weekend?
1: You know,
0: always doing stuff with the kids.
1: Yeah, I was thinking that on my way here. I'm like, oh my God, I don't think I have anything planned this weekend.
0: Anything going on?
1: I don't know what to do.
0: Oh boy.
1: So maybe we'll do like a beach day or something, like a lake day kind of thing.
0: Yeah, it's supposed to be get a little bit better, I guess.
1: Yeah.
0: So that'll be nice. Yeah, I have no plans this weekend either. And it's like the first weekend in like the longest time. We've just been so busy. Mm. So I'm like, let's take a weekend off and we'll just like do nothing.
1: Okay.
0: So we're doing nothing this weekend, which is nice. I'm looking forward to like just sitting around reading a book or something.
1: Well, you're so lucky your son is at the point where like do nothing is okay.
0: Yeah. Yeah. I know.
1: It's not okay at my house. Do nothing is like,
0: Here's, and this is what everybody told me. They're like, love it. Enjoy the moments because it doesn't last long. When you're in it, it is crazy. And
1: madness.
0: Now that I'm kind of out of it because my son is a teen now and he doesn't want anything to do with me, it does go so fast. It seems like just yesterday, you know, we have a lot of our pictures on that Shutterfly.

0: Fly.
1: And you get the memories.
0: Every Friday, I get, and it'll probably be coming through like in the next hour, I get like memories from like 12 years ago or something like that. And it's like, oh God, remember all this stuff we used to do? And now it's nothing.
1: Daily torture myself. I have my iPhone wallpaper set to a rotating,
0: hourly
1: just the albums of the kids.
0: And your kids are still small. Wait until they're like, you know, older.
1: I know.
0: And then like those memories come up. It's like, yeah. But when you're in it, it's tough. I know. I remember for a good 2 years, my wife and I would have to trade off every morning, 5 a.m. He would get up at 5 a.m.
1: Oh, my God.
0: And we would have to get up and we'd have to sit there and draw.
1: Color. Yeah, you told me
0: this. We'd have to draw stormtroopers and like clone troopers and all Star Wars characters. We had to just sit there at like 5 o'clock in the morning. I'm like, oh, my God.
1: Don't worry, Boris. I'll send my 4-year-old over who has just decided he loves Star Wars.
0: Oh, really? Oh.
1: And so he can wake you up at 5 a.m. so you can reminisce.
0: Send him my way.
1: Okay.
0: Not at 5 a.m. Not at 5 a.m. let's check out traffic.
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3: I get to entertain my 25-year-old this weekend because I leave for Chicago this morning. And then we're going on an architectural tour of Chicago because she's always wanted to do it. So I'm going to pay for that.
0: Pretty cool.
3: And then I'm going to pay for her for dinner. And then I'm going to pay for her for breakfast tomorrow. And then we bought her tickets to see Foo Fighters tomorrow night at Soldier Field.
1: Ooh.
3: And then we're going to pay for her for dinner. Did I mention that it's going to be an expensive
1: life
3: window? Yeah. And weekend? Yeah, it's going to be very expensive weekend.
0: I should be excited about that visit.
3: Yeah. Just enjoy the nothingness, Boris.
0: Come visit me next weekend. Pay for all my stuff.
1: I want a trip, Mom.
3: Here's my credit card. All right, so 84, I'm getting the delays at 22 going into 684, the construction there. But I got to tell you, going through Brewster on 22 just seems to be kind of slow this morning. Looks like there's a lot of people out and about near 164, near Old Route 22. So keep that in mind. And the delays because of foggy conditions, that you're going to find. The bridge spans, be very careful going across Bear Mountain or if you're going up near the Mid-Hudson Bridge. We've had a lot of fog this morning. And this one's by Stewart Shops. Summer starts at Stewart Shops, and it's flavor time. Whether you're craving an ice-cold lemonade, refreshing sweet tea, cold brew, or another Stewart's refresher, Stewart's has over 100 ways to get unthirsty. I'm Christina Lang on the Home of Rock and Roll, 101.5 WPDH.
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1: It's going to be 90 degrees today in Poughkeepsie. It's 73 and sunny right now, but watch out for the fog this morning. We've got thunderstorms this afternoon that can bring some flash flooding, a heat advisory until 8 o'clock tonight. Tomorrow, it looks like the thunderstorms are going to continue in the afternoon, a high of 89 degrees. Sunday looks pretty good, though. It's going to be sunny and 90. 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
0: All right, we'll come back. 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

0: Dire Straits, Money for Nothing. It's 101.5 WPDH. It is the Boris Show. Just about 6:48 right now.
1: And it's 73 degrees in Poughkeepsie. It's cloudy and foggy out there. It's going to be 90 today with thunderstorms this afternoon and a heat advisory until 8 o'clock.
0: All right. So some big news for video game fans. You know, Grand Theft Auto 6 is finally going to be coming out. They set a release date for that. I guess next month they're going to be doing an exclusive trailer on Netflix for the video game. So it's a whole extended look at this video game. This is how crazy this has been. People have been clamoring for this video game for years.
1: Hasn't it been like 10 years?
0: I think it's been like over 10 years, I think, since GTA 5 came out. So this is like one of the most highly anticipated video games, so much so that they're actually doing a sneak preview show on Netflix.
1: Yeah, that's crazy.
0: Leading up to the video game. Wow. And people are already saying that they're taking off of work for like a week.
1: When the game comes out, just to play the game.
0: And they're like preparing, like some people are preparing their families, like, listen, I'm not going to be around for like a week.
1: Yeah, like don't count me as a person in this house.
0: I'm going to be in Vice City or wherever, wherever the video game takes place. Yeah, it's pretty wild. So I guess the pre-sales are like through the roof and everyone's like going nuts about this game.
1: I do enjoy a good video game sometimes, but I'm not that crazy about it.
0: Yeah. Did you ever play Grand Theft Auto?
1: Like in passing a few times, I was always more of like a Call of Duty person, or like I liked Tekken, the little like fighting game. I'm not a good racing game person.
0: Yeah, I get a little seasick on some of these games now, so it's a little tough. But I'm looking forward to GTA 6. So.
1: I play Fortnite with my 10-year-old, so that's like the extent of my gaming at this point.
0: What skin do you play as?
1: I only have one right now because I don't pay. I pay for his crew pass, so he has like an extensive
0: Have the sad like person that comes with the game.
1: Well, I did win one, so it's like this big fuzzy pink guy.
0: Oh, well, there you go. Big fuzzy pink guy.
1: It fits me.
0: I'll look for you. I won't shoot you, I promise. All right, we're going to come back. We got a lot to get to. We've got our very last Golden Key Artist of the Day to announce. That'll be coming up in, it's a happy thing. We should give people a chance to win that Harley Davidson. So we'll have that coming up in just a bit. Don't move.
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1: And 72 degrees right now in Newburgh. It's partly cloudy. It's foggy out there. We've got that heat advisory today until 8 o'clock and a high of 91.
0: All right, let's check out the traffic.
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0: 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Christina, what's going on?
3: I got the cameras up, Boris, and I'm still looking at, I think I'm looking at the bridge on 84 because you can't see it. It's how bad the fog is through the cameras. You can see that. So it's stuff that you got to keep in mind this morning because I know that the speeds are going to be reduced. They're seeing a lot of that through LaGrangeville and the Taconic, and all of that area was really fogged in this morning as well. And like I said, your 84 ride doesn't seem to have any kind of incidents, but you may want to keep it slow. As far as incidents go, 17 Wallkill eastbound near exit 120, the right lane is closed. It takes about 5 minutes. Oh, and we did have an accident on 84, but it was on the shoulder in Fishkill by exit 46. No delay. 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
0: All right. Thanks, Christina. 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Jana, what's going on with the news?
1: Hello, Boris. Thank you. New lawsuits are being filed over last summer's deadly Legionnaires outbreak in Harlem. Reverend Al Sharpton and attorney Benjamin Crump are representing victims and their families in a series of wrongful death lawsuits. The lawsuits name New York City health and hospitals and several maintenance contractors as defendants, alleging that they failed to properly maintain cooling towers that contain the Legionella bacteria linked to the outbreak. The outbreak sickened more than 100 people and killed 7. The Empire State Trail is providing a major economic boost to Ulster County. That's the longest trail like that goes through New York. It's 750 miles from New York City to Canada and from Albany to Buffalo. That's what my previous co-worker, former co-worker, stopped by yesterday.
0: Yeah, she was biking. She was biking the trail.
1: Okay. Yeah. So hundreds of cyclists right now. This week they rolled through SUNY Ulster during a ride from Albany to New York City, highlighting one of the trail's busiest stretches. A new study estimates that the trail brings in nearly 400,000 visitors to Ulster County every year, generating about $74 million in local economic activity. County officials say the trail supports local businesses while giving residents another way to get around and enjoy the outdoors. Do you want to step back into the 1700s for a day?
0: Not really.
1: Yeah, not my cup of tea either.
0: I like running water.
1: But if somebody does, just for the day, organizers of this year's Burning of Kingston are looking for volunteers to help recreate a town meeting that took place just before the British invasion of Kingston in 1777. Roles include town leaders, merchants, militia.
0: It would be exciting if there were merchants they're handing out to everybody.
1: Militia members, servants, and other people from the colonial Kingston times. No acting experience is required, and period clothing is provided for the October 17th performance.
0: That sounds like fun.
1: Yeah, so it might be something cool to try. And finally, some kind of creepy news. A new study has researchers keeping an eye on a drug-resistant superbug. So scientists say Candida auris is a fungus that's already found in 23 states, and it can hide deep inside your hair follicles and even alter your body's immune response, making it difficult to treat.
0: No, we were just talking about video games, and I don't know if you're familiar with The Last of Us.
1: Yes.
0: It's they've made it into a show on HBO, and it's all about a fungus that turns people into zombies. This is happening
1: this
0: now.
1: This is it.
0: Oh,
1: yeah.
0: No.
1: Candida auris, and it's already in half of the country.
0: Oh, no.
1: But here's the good news, Boris. It mainly spreads in hospitals and nursing homes, and it doesn't usually make healthy people seriously sick.
0: Doesn't usually. Not yet, at least.
1: But it can be life-threatening for people with weakened immune systems.
0: Oh, this is terrifying.
1: So
0: this even is not good. This is not good. I mean, did you see Last of Us?
1: I've seen previews of it.
0: They did such a good job with it, but it's so scary because it seems like it could so happen.
1: Yeah.
0: And like there's this one scene in the beginning where they find this fungus growing in this human being, like in the very beginning of the show, and they call in, like they call in this fungus expert, this woman, she was having dinner and like the army comes and grabs her to go check it out. And she looks at it, she like drops all her stuff on the floor, she gets out. And they're like, well, what can we do? What can we do? And she said, she looks at him, she goes, bomb.
1: Oh.
0: Bomb the whole city because there's no way.
1: I just got goosebumps. Oh, that's good. Okay, yeah. I got to watch it now.
0: Yeah, but you don't have to watch it because apparently we're going to be living it soon.
1: Oh, good. You can get breaking news anytime at HudsonValleyPost.com or your Hudson Valley Post and WPDH mobile apps.
0: WPDH. All right. Thank you. Yeah. Great job. Thanks. I appreciate it. Bobby Weber will be back on Monday, right?
1: I was
0: going to
1: say never again.
0: Oh, this is great. Here's Scorpions. We got your Golden Key Artist of the Day coming up next. It's WPDH.

0: 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It's the Boris Show, about 13 minutes after 7 o'clock.
1: And it's 73 degrees in Poughkeepsie. It's cloudy and foggy. It's going to be 90 today. We've got a heat advisory and thunderstorms this afternoon.
0: All right. Well, today is the last day for the Golden Key Artist of the Day. And we have the last artist for you to announce. And it's Boston.
1: Oh.
0: The band is Boston.
1: Okay.
0: So be listening for any song from Boston between 9 and 5 today. When you do, you're going to be calling number 10 on the studio line. Right? And then that will get you that key that could unlock that brand new Harley Davidson from O'Toole's Harley Davidson in Wurtsboro and O'Connor and Partners.
1: Have you noticed that we have some people that think they can cheat the system?
0: Cheat the system?
1: Yeah, they don't listen at this time and then they just call after every single song that plays at 9
0: o'clock. Has that really been happening?
1: Yeah.
0: Well, that's annoying.
1: And because sometimes I stick around for a few minutes finishing my work and Hopkins will answer and somebody will ask, I don't know the Golden Key Artist of the Day. I'm just going to call after every song because we can't tell them again. So you just have to take the calls so then he doesn't answer.
0: Well, I mean, if you have all day to do that, good for you. But
1: why not just listen now?
0: Well, Boston is the band. So if you're listening now, you don't have to just be calling in constantly. Just listen for a song from Boston and then call in.
1: Boston. That's an easy
0: Boston.
1: One.
0: Yeah, Boston. They got that album.
1: Hard to forget.
0: That album called Boston, which is really good. We'll have some Boston maybe before the end of our show today.
1: Maybe.
0: All right.
1: It's Friday. You never know.
0: Yeah. So after 9 o'clock, be listening. Who knows? We could get you that key to unlock that Harley Davidson. Good luck. We're going to come back. We're going to meet you at the movies next. We got a few movies opening up this weekend, some stuff on streaming as well. So stick around.
2: 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Thanks to O'Toole's Harley Davidson, we're giving away the WPDH Golden Anniversary Harley, a 2026 Harley Davidson Street Glide. 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When we play a song from that artist in the workforce between 9 and 5, be caller 10 to 471-WPDH and you'll win a key that could unlock the WPDH Golden Anniversary Harley. 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

0: Billy Squire, everybody wants you. It's 101.5 WPDH. It's the Boris Show. About 7:30 right now, and it's time to meet at the movies.
1: Let's all meet at the movies. Let's all meet at the movies. 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
2: Because the movies is where we meet.
0: All right, every Friday we'll do a little roundup of what's coming out in the theaters and coming to streaming. And this weekend, I know a lot of people are excited about Super Troopers 3.
3: Yes.
0: It's back. The troopers are back, and they're trying to bring down a new drug ring. The plot doesn't really matter in this one at all. You know, this is one of those movies that is going to get terrible reviews from the critics, but audiences still love it.
3: So I was going to say, so many people are going to go.
0: Yeah, so the movie hasn't been out, so it has a 31% Rotten Tomatoes score from the critics. However, the first one had, I think, 30% from the critics, but 90% from the audience.
3: Wow.
0: So I'm sure audiences will love this. The trailer looks like, you know, crude and rude and everything that people love about yeah. Super Troopers. So that's something to look for this weekend. Also, there's another interesting movie out. It's called One Night Only. Have you heard about this?
3: No.
0: So the plot is that singles are only allowed to have sex one night a year.
3: Oh.
0: It's kind of like the purge for sex.
3: Wow.
0: So they just go out, find somebody, and they just have crazy sex all night. It stars Monica Barbaro and Callum Turner. I don't really know either of them.
3: Well, I feel like the Callum guy sounds familiar.
0: He was in Boys in the Boat and like a couple of stuff like that.
3: Okay.
0: But, you know, they're not like huge stars. However, some of the co-stars in this are kind of big names. Maya Hawke is in it.
3: Oh.
0: LeVar Burton. Molly Ringwald shows up in this as well.
3: Wow.
0: It doesn't have great reviews. I think like the guy, he owns a pizza place and they fall in love even though they're just supposed to be having anonymous sex and, you know, one of those kind of movies.
3: Yeah.
0: But it could be a good date thing to watch. And then, of course, streaming. We talked about this earlier in the week. Ted Lasso 4 is out. It's got mediocre reviews from a lot of Ted Lasso fans. They say the first episode is kind of slow, but they're hoping it kind of sets up for the rest of the season.
3: Okay,
0: so
3: we'll wait and see.
0: That's on Apple Plus. And then finally on HBO, if you've been watching House of the Dragon, which I guess is the Game of Thrones spinoff, their finale is airing this Sunday night at 9 o'clock on HBO. So if you want to watch that, you can get into that. It's kind of slim pickings this week for stuff to watch. But
3: well, you might be surprised to learn that I actually read, I can't remember how many there are. I think I read the first two of the giant, like, Fire and Ice Game of Thrones books that the show is based off of. I like weird books like that.
0: Yeah, people say to stick to the books.
3: The books are really good.
0: Because you might get disappointed at the end of the series.
3: Yeah, I never finished it because of that reason.
0: But there you go. So until next week, we will meet at the movies.
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0: 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Christina, what's going on?
5: I just want to see Spider-Man. I'm just dying to see it. I don't know why.
3: Really
5: it just
3: good.
5: Seems like, yeah, it seems like a fun summer movie.
0: You and everyone else. This is the biggest opening of ever. So.
3: Come on, get with it, Christina.
5: I'll wait till the half price Tuesday night. Thanks. Okay, so there's a lot of little spots today that are going to bother you. If you use 17 and Wallkill by exit 120, the right lane is closed with construction. 84 Fishkill, eastbound at exit 46. There was an accident. Even though they pushed it to the shoulder, still looks like you've got some problems around there. And then I was talking about this earlier, Brewster, the Patterson area, 22 by old route 22. A pole had come down from an accident. So they're still working on it, and there's still going to be some traffic. 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
3: It's 73 and cloudy right now in Poughkeepsie. It's a little foggy out there this morning. Also, we've got a heat advisory until 8 o'clock tonight. It's going to be 90 today with some thunderstorms this afternoon. The thunderstorms continue into Saturday afternoon with a high of 89, but no heat advisory. Sunday, finally, the sun will come out with a high of 90. 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
0: All right, we're oiling up the giant clock. Getting ready to go for the Beat the Clock game. That'll be coming up next. Your chance to go to the Ulster County Fair this weekend.
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1: 73 degrees in Poughkeepsie. The sun is shining. We've got a heat advisory today and some thunderstorms this afternoon.
0: All right. Let's go to the phones and give away some Ulster County Fair tickets. We've got a whole weekend ahead of us. The fair goes through Sunday.
1: Okay.
0: And if you want to win them, all you got to do is just call us up right now, 471-WPDH. That's 845-471-9734. So we got the tickets for you. You just got to beat the clock. Here comes the clock. It's brought to you by Bosch, Keegan, and Spada, trusted injury attorneys in the Hudson Valley. Hold on a second. 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Proven for over 35 years. 35 years. All right. Let's go to the phones. WPDH, who is this?
2: This is Samantha.
0: Samantha, where are you calling from?
2: I'm on my way to work. I'm in Clintondale.
0: All right. What do you do, Samantha?
2: I'm a medical assistant.
0: All right. Well, we'll let you assist the medical soon. But first, before that, we're going to just take 30 seconds of your time and give you three categories. Now, you're going to need to give us three items in each category. Do that within the 30 seconds, and you win, okay?
2: Awesome.
0: All right. So let's hope it's awesome. Here we go. We'll start the clock with the first category. Name three things that people win.
2: Food.
0: Name three things you might. Name three things people wear on vacation.
2: Flip flops, shorts, and bathing suits.
0: Name three things that are made of glass.
2: Tables, glasses, and windows.
0: You got it. Yeah. All right. Congratulations! You're our big winner.
1: Nice work, Samantha.
0: Right.
2: That is so great because I'm going to the fair Sunday anyway, so now I get to get it free.
0: Yeah, you have more,
1: even better.
0: More money for fried things. So, all right, hang on the line.
2: Exactly.
0: We'll get you hooked up with the tickets. Don't hang up. We'll get you set up. And again, the Ulster County Fair happening through Sunday. You can get all the details at ulstercountyfair.com.
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0: Right. Way to go out for the week. I love it. We're going to come back. We've got more Boris Show on the way next. News and traffic on the way, and we're going to find out about Jenna's big pancake adventure yesterday.

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1: The Boris Show in the morning. 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
1: And it is 74 degrees in Newburgh. It's partly cloudy. We've got a heat advisory today. Thunderstorms this afternoon and a high of 91.
0: All right, before we get into traffic, I have to thank Christina for her Christmas card, which I just received yesterday.
2: That is the funniest thing I've ever heard.
0: I went to my mailbox, and there it was, a beautiful Christmas card of Christina.
2: Christmas in July.
0: Christina and her family under the covers with the...
2: All snuggled in bed.
0: Yes.
1: That's adorable.
0: And it was addressed to all of us here. Dan no longer works here, but it was addressed to him.
1: Merry Christmas.
0: We just got it, so thanks to the Postal Service for finally delivering that to us.
2: Wow.
0: It was a lovely Christmas card.
2: That's kind of a nice surprise with Christmas in July.
0: You might want to send next year's card now.
2: Right now. Yeah. Maybe right this second.
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2: I'm thinking I got to send you the card of my then 27-year-old dressed as an elf, and we sat him on the shelf of the...
0: Oh my gosh.
2: That's amazing. And on the mantle, and he fit. He was that small. He's that small. Oh, it was funny, and everybody was looking for him. It was a cute card. Yes. Our cards are memes.
0: I want to see that
2: They're
0: one,
2: living
0: yeah.
2: memes, yes.
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2: Oh, the delays today. We've had a couple of spots that you got to keep in mind, like 22 Patterson Brewster. There was a pole that came down. This is by Old Route 22 affecting both ways. Taconic northbound by Salt Point Turnpike, car broke down. Then you got 84 eastbound by exit 46. The delays were pretty sizable. Right now, everything's easing out in the Fishkill area. Just trying to get to 52 is still going to be a little slow. But there was an accident that now got pushed over to the side of the road. 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
0: 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All right, Jana, filling in for Bobby Wahlberg again. What's going on?
1: Yes, Good morning, Boris.
0: Yeah, good morning. What's going on? What's trending at HudsonValleyPost.com?
1: So, Ulster County is cracking down on tobacco sales to minors. The county has approved a new law that requires anyone buying tobacco or vaping products to show a valid ID regardless of how old they look. Until now, retailers could actually skip checking ID if a customer appeared to be at least 25 years old. County Executive Jen Metzger says that Ulster is just the second county in New York to close this loophole in an effort to keep tobacco products out of the hands of underage users.
0: I guarantee, though, if I walk into a vape shop, they're not carding me.
1: Probably not. Well,
0: thank you. You're supposed to say, oh, Boris, you could pass as 21.
1: Well, I feel like they wouldn't even card me either. I think this is similar to that. If you look over 40, they won't card you for alcohol, but they're technically supposed to. I think it's one of those little loopholes.
0: I haven't been carded for alcohol in years.
1: Surprising years. That there's only two counties in New York that have paid attention to this. But speaking of things you can smoke, you could soon see marijuana vendors popping up more at community events like farmers markets across New York. That's because Governor Hochul has now signed legislation that allows licensed dispensaries and cannabis micro businesses to sell products at approved events, including pop-up markets and farmers markets. Supporters say that this will help smaller cannabis businesses reach new customers and compete with their larger competition. New York's legal cannabis industry brought in more than $3.5 billion. Yeah. Billion. That's crazy.
0: I want to be the cider donut vendor next to the cannabis vendor at the farmer's market. I'll be making a ton of money.
1: I thought you were going to say you're going to make some edible cider donuts. That sounds like a New York specialty. And the mayor of Poughkeepsie is speaking out after a city council member was charged in a domestic violence case. Mayor Yvonne Flowers released a statement condemning domestic violence in all forms following the arrest of council member Christopher Grant. Flowers says that she's also responding to confusion on social media because people have often connected her to another domestic violence case involving her brother last year. She stressed that these two situations are unrelated and noted that Grant is presumed innocent until proven guilty in court. And finally, some sad news from the Detroit Zoo. A young giraffe named Nguvu has died after suffering serious injuries during an interaction with other members of the herd in the zoo's outdoor habitat. And apparently, this isn't the first time it happened. It's the second young giraffe to die at that zoo this year. Veterinarians said they monitored him closely, but his injuries were just too severe to recover from, and they had to make the difficult decision to humanely euthanize him.
0: So giraffe patties at the zoo.
1: No. But hopefully, like we said, no children or anybody witnessed that, because that would be pretty...
0: They usually do that behind the scenes.
1: It said it was in the outdoor habitat that they got like trampled, so who knows?
0: I thought you were talking about the...
1: Nothing. Oh my God, that would be sick. Get breaking news anytime at HudsonValleyPost.com or your Hudson Valley Post and WPDH mobile apps.
0: All right. Thanks, Jana.
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0: 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It is the Porras Show. It's about 16 minutes after 8 o'clock.
1: And 74 degrees in Poughkeepsie. It's partly cloudy. It's going to be a hot day today. A high of 90 with a heat advisory and thunderstorms.
0: All right. Hey, you got to tell us about your big pancake adventure yesterday. So you were at the soft opening of that new restaurant?
1: Yeah. So the Village Pancake Factory has a new location in Fishkill right on Route 9. So
0: they've been working on that for years. It used to be the old Hudson's Ribs and Fish, and then they tried some other restaurants. That didn't work, so these guys took it over.
1: Yeah, it looks pretty cool in there. They have like I think it's a full bar, but they use it for their milkshakes, their shake station, because they have boozy milkshakes and they have what they call insane milkshakes.
0: Is that why you're so
1: upscale.
0: Tired today?
1: No, I did not.
0: Shakes?
1: I did not indulge in a milkshake because one, I have a hard time. I went by myself and I am not the most decisive person. So when I saw all these options, I was like, oh no, I don't know what to do. So I drooled over the milkshakes, but I didn't get any. I got some pancakes and I was making sure that I could share with my daughter when I get home because she is a pancake lover.
0: What kind of pancakes did you get?
1: I got ones that she would like. Chocolate covered strawberry. Really tasty, actually. They really had good chocolate chips, syrup, fresh strawberries, the whole thing.
0: I feel like if you go to the Pancake Factory, you got to get pancakes. You can't not get anything else.
1: However, the rest of the menu was pretty enticing. They had like salads, burgers, fries. Their fry menu is actually like I couldn't allow myself to look at it because I had previewed it before I went there to kind of have an idea so I didn't sit there very overwhelmed. They have all these different kinds of fries, like bacon cheddar fries. Yeah, the usual. Cheesesteak fries, bacon cheeseburger, explosion fries.
0: This doesn't sound like my kind of place.
1: My kind of place.
0: I don't have an off switch. I'll just eat everything on the menu. It's not good.
1: It's like a 6-page menu.
0: What do they do to the place? Does it like look nice inside?
1: It looks pretty good. I've got a video up on our socials. I'm going to put up an article too and get some pictures up there. But it looks really nice in there. It's nice and bright and like modern. Like it's got the light wood features and kind of simplistic like lighting.
0: The videos up on our Facebook?
1: Yeah.
0: All right, I'll have to take a look at it.
1: Yeah, and you can see
0: a little preview before they open.
1: Stuff my face.
0: So are they open now or is it just still the soft opening this weekend? How's that work?
1: It seems like it's still the soft opening right now because if you go in and you don't have like a pre-registered ticket. Yes, thank you. Reservation, they call them.
0: They usually call those the reservations, yeah.
1: Boris, it's been a long week.
0: I know.
1: You can't get in. I saw someone get turned away. So keep an eye on their socials for when they'll actually be open. But if you just cannot wait, they do have that location.
0: All right. I'll check out your video and see how it went.
1: It was delicious. You should have went with me.
0: I know. Janet's like, you come with me. I'm like, I'm not eating pancakes.
1: You should have seen me, guys. I was so awkward by myself.
0: I love going to restaurants by myself. It's one of my favorite things to do. I love it.
1: I would have felt better if there were other people that were by themselves. I was the only person that was by themselves. And because it's like this invite only thing, like it wasn't a full restaurant at the time. Yeah.
0: You're a social media influencer. That's what you guys do.
1: Called over the waiter. I'm like, hey, I'm here from the radio station. Cause I just didn't want to look like a weirdo sitting
0: just
1: by myself.
0: Like filming everything. Mm-hmm. Yeah. I'm sure you looked totally normal.
1: I'm sure I still looked very weird. It's fine.
0: We're going to come back. We've got more Boris Show on the way. We're going to the Welber Zone next. Bobby Welber's off, but he left us with the Welber Zone. Thank goodness.
1: That was so nice.
0: That's coming up next.
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3: Well, it feels like we've been relatively patient waiting for this one. 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

0: What's going on?
1: Well, Boris, I thank you. A former Hudson Valley College football star is now getting his shot in the NFL. The New York Jets, they've officially signed former Marist University, get that, Marist University, tight end Connor Holstein to their 90-man training camp roster. He earned the contract offer after participating in rookie and mini camps earlier this spring with the Jets. In his only season with the Red Foxes, the 6'6" tight end set school records with nearly 600 receiving yards and 7 touchdowns, and that led all FCS tight ends.
2: He's, I think, only the 5th Marist student to be signed to an NFL contract.
1: So yeah, that's pretty cool. Yeah, that and right now he's only one of two that are active in the NFL because Jason Myers, Marist kicker, is still kicking around.
2: Set records in the Super Bowl last year.
3: Yeah. He should have said he's still kicking butt.
1: The Tennessee Titans, they're stepping up to support their former star running back, Chris Johnson, who announced recently that he has been diagnosed with ALS. The Titans owner, their team executive, and their head coach all took part in the Ice Bucket Challenge to help raise awareness and encourage donations for ALS research. Johnson is a 3-time Pro Bowler and a Titans Ring of Honor member. He's, I believe, in his late 30s or early 40s, so he's very young for this diagnosis. He became one of the NFL's top running backs during his time with the Titans, and the team is now asking fans and other NFL teams to join the effort to support Johnson and others who are battling ALS. For the first time in the history of horse racing, the Triple Crown, a race for the Triple Crown, will be run on a Sunday. Officials from Maryland, they announced that the next Preakness is going to move to 3 weeks and a day after the Kentucky Derby beginning next year. The second race of the Triple Crown has been held 2 weeks after the Derby in nearly every year since 1950, but many trainers recently have chosen to skip that race to give their horses more time to recover.
2: So how come they moved it from a Saturday to a Sunday?
1: I don't know why they went from Saturday to Sunday, but I think the bigger news is the fact that it's an entire week and a day later. So we've talked about it many times that it kills the entire horse racing community when the winner of the Kentucky Derby doesn't race in the Preakness.
2: Yeah.
1: So now they're hoping that with this change,
2: maybe we'll get another Triple Crown.
1: Yeah. And it was the ultimate dream night for one baseball family this week. It's also this week's Wilbur Zone Fun Fact.
4: Wilbur Zone Fun Fact.
1: The Lombard family, they enjoyed an unforgettable night of baseball, capped off by a historic Major League debut in the Bronx. 21-year-old Yankees top prospect George Lombard Jr., he launched a solo home run for his first ever professional big league hit in the majors. Making this pretty cool is moments before his 18-year-old brother Jacob hit a home run in his own professional debut.
2: Wow.
1: This was down in the minors.
2: That's wild.
1: The younger brother was just drafted and he was playing in his first game as well. And that's not all. The brothers' homers both featured identical 33-degree launch angles and nearly identical exit velocities.
2: That's really crazy.
1: Really, really bizarre, yeah.
2: It's like the exact same moment.
1: Exactly, yeah. And the parents were in the stands at Yankee Stadium, and they were watching their other son's game from the minors on their phone. And so they were going crazy in the crowd right when the younger brother hit the homer, and then the older son went deep moments later.
2: Crazy.
1: Yeah. Cue the weekend.
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7: I'm nothing like my brother, thank God. I don't know if you guys feel that way about your siblings, but oh. Yeah, I'm glad those two brothers are the same, but not for me. Thank you. There are some delays if you want to try 22. We've been talking about this delay in Pauling, Patterson. There was a pole that came down, so it was an accident. So you're still going to find those delays, especially southbound this morning by Old Route 22. That's on 22. And then your ride, if you're 84, so much better through Fishkill. That's not going to be a problem for you this morning. We're getting really no major troubles getting across the bridge spans, which is great. 52 through Montgomery, South Brew, or another Stewart's Refresher. Stewart's has over 100 ways to get unthirsty. I'm Christina Lang on the Home of Rock and Roll, 101.5 WPDH.
6: WPDH weather from the O'Connor and Park.

0: high of 89 with thunderstorms in the afternoon. But the good news is the sun comes out Sunday. It's going to be 90 degrees. 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
1: And 74 degrees in Poughkeepsie. It's cloudy. It's going to be a hot one today with a heat advisory and thunderstorms this afternoon.
0: All right, let's talk entertainment. What we got going on today?
1: All right, so I just told you that I am really impressed with this marketing campaign. It's thanks to Netflix. Their latest promotion is really turning some heads. Unfortunately, it's in California, so we can't see it in person, but there are some really cool photos. They have someone living inside a billboard.
0: Living in a billboard.
1: Living in a billboard. To promote their new sci-fi thriller, The Last House, Netflix hired a performer to spend 3 days inside a fully furnished living room that was built into a billboard 30 feet above Sunset Strip.
0: Okay.
1: That's insane. But it's really cool. If you look at the pictures, like this guy is just, he's hanging out. He's like in his bathrobe having coffee. he's interacting with people below by holding up whiteboards with messages like what's going on and stuck in here, which echo the movie's premise about a family that mysteriously got trapped inside their own home.
0: Yes. They're so, like, I guess that's out. I was going to talk about that at Meet at the Movies, but we didn't have time. But
1: yeah.
0: It looks like it's supposed to be pretty good.
1: It seems like it's supposed to be good. And if they're doing this much to promote it, I have a good feeling about it. The stunt runs through Saturday, and the last house premieres on Netflix today. So judging by the crowd stopping to look, it's definitely
0: going to there's a buzz about it. Yeah.
1: Draw some. And then I've got some Jana rock news for you.
0: Oh, okay.
1: This is my version of that. Foreigner's 50th anniversary is really kind of exciting, but it comes with a hefty price tag. Have you heard about what they're offering at their Jones Beach show?
0: No. What are they doing?
1: They've got this on stage and beyond VIP experience for their August 21st show at Jones Beach. And the package includes a pre-show meet and greet, a photo with members of the band, premium seating, early venue access, and exclusive swag. However, it is $999 before taxes.
0: $1,000 for Foreigner, huh?
1: Yeah. I mean, 50th anniversary. That's awesome. That's exciting. But $1,000 for a meet and greet?
0: I'm sure they'll sell them because you got all these boomers who are holding on to their money. They refuse to give it to their kids. So they're like, you know.
1: They're like, this is a great way to spend it.
0: You got kids who are like, you know, we're just trying to get ends meet here. You know what? We're going to see Foreigner for $1,000.
1: And we get exclusive swag.
0: Have fun at Costco this weekend.
1: And lastly, I got to tell you one last quick thing because it makes me laugh. A very unexpected star met the Pope.
0: Oh, who met the Pope?
1: All right, all right, all right.
0: Matthew McConaughey?
1: Yes.
0: And the Pope hanging out?
1: So apparently he was in Italy for a Netflix filming. Apparently Netflix is everywhere across the world. And so they were in, him and his wife Camilla were in the audience Wednesday at St. Peter's Basilica, and McConaughey got to meet him. There's photos that show
0: Pope,
1: him.
0: The Pope's like, get him backstage.
1: Shaking Pope Leo's hand. So there you go. Yeah. I mean, anything can happen,
0: opposites
1: I guess.
0: Opposites attract, I guess.
1: Yeah. That's it.
0: All right. Thanks, Jen. We're going to come back. We've got news and traffic coming up next.
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1: And 78 degrees in Newburgh. It's partly cloudy right now. We've got a heat advisory until 8 o'clock tonight, a high of 90, and thunderstorms this afternoon.
2: WPDH traffic from the RTAstore.com for Home Cabinetry Traffic Center.
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3: We've been talking about a problem going through the Patterson, the Brewster area today. The Route 22 by Old 22. There was a pull down in an accident, so there's a closure, there's a diversion, and there are delays. But don't worry, if you're on 22 in Brewster or trying to get down through 84 and 684, that area has been nice and smooth. 9, Wappingers Falls, southbound, New Hackensack Road. We've got a little traffic light delay there by Middlebush Road. 90, not terrible, by Old Hopewell Road this morning. I'm Christina Lang. 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
0: All right. Thanks, Christina. We'll talk to you on Monday. Time right now for the news. 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Filling in once again for Bobby Wahlberg, it is Jana. What's up?
1: All right. Here are the headlines that are trending right now in the Hudson Valley. New lawsuits are being filed over last summer's deadly Legionnaires outbreak in Harlem. Reverend Al Sharpton and attorney Benjamin Crump are representing victims and their families in a series of wrongful death lawsuits. The lawsuits name New York City, health and hospitals, and several maintenance contractors as defendants, alleging that they failed to properly maintain cooling towers that contained the Legionella bacteria linked to the outbreak. The outbreak sickened more than 100 people and killed 7. The Empire State Trail, which is that 750-mile bike trail across New York, is proving to be a major economic boost for Ulster County. Hundreds of cyclists rolled through SUNY Ulster this week during a ride from Albany to New York City, highlighting one of the trail's busiest stretches. A new study estimates that the trail brings nearly 400,000 visitors to Ulster County every year, generating about $74 million in local economic activity. County officials say that the trail supports local businesses while giving residents another way to get around and enjoy the outdoors. And if you're looking to step back into the 1700s for a day, this is your chance in Kingston. Organizers of this year's Burning of Kingston are looking for volunteers to help recreate a town meeting that took place just before the British invasion of Kingston in 1777. Roles include town leaders, merchants, militia members, servants, and other people from colonial Kingston. No acting experience is required, and period clothing will be provided for the October 17th performance at the Senate House. And finally, right now, state police in Orange County are looking for a murder suspect. They say 32-year-old Thomas Ryan was involved in a homicide yesterday in Greenville on the Greenville Turnpike in Orange County, and that he is currently armed and dangerous. Oh, there's photos of him and the Prius he is believed to be driving up on the WPDH website. So check that out.
0: We'll
1: and
0: be on the lookout.
1: Do not approach. Call 911 if you see him.
0: All right.
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0: All right, thank you, Jana. Bobby Wahlberg's back on Monday. But,
1: thank goodness.
0: You did a great job. That was great. Thanks. Here's the police. It's the Boris Show, WPDH. Good morning.

0: 100.5 WPDH. That's Boston with Peace of Mind, about quarter after nine right now.
1: And it's 75 degrees in Poughkeepsie. It's cloudy right now. We've got a heat advisory with temperatures in the 90s today and thunderstorms this afternoon.
0: All right. Pardon me for a second. I do have to answer the phone here. WPDH, who is this?
2: How you doing, PDH? Scott from Hyde Park.
0: Hey, Scott. PDH says hello to you, too. What can I do for you, man?
2: Well, I'm calling for the Golden Key opportunity.
0: Oh, we just played that song from our Golden Key Artist of the Day. And you just happen to be caller number 10. Congratulations!
2: Awesome. That's a good deal. Dude, I've been caller 3. I've been caller 8. I've been caller 5.
0: Well, you're caller 10 now. Congratulations. And you got yourself a key. Hold on to that key. Hold on to that key, because it could unlock that Harley Davidson from O'Toole's Harley Davidson in Wurtsboro and O'Connor and Partners. Good luck.
2: All right. Thank you. Thank you very much. So excited.
0: Yeah, it is exciting. And, you know, we do have more songs from that band. I almost said their name again. To coming up. So be listening throughout the day. And if you hear that band, you could also get that key. Could unlock the Harley. So good luck. All right. We still have a lot to get to this morning. We have our Listener of the Day contest. Robin Taylor just came in. She's her laptop is full of Fritos.
3: So, not full of, only two little tiny.
0: Yeah, she opened up
3: pieces.
0: The laptop. You must have been snacking last night while you were on your computer.
3: I was snacking. Yeah. I was writing rack news and snacking.
0: And then you open up your laptop and the snack is still there. That's actually a pretty
1: snack
0: good plan.
1: And the rock news.
0: You should put a little hot pocket in there
3: for breakfast.
0: Yeah.
3: So I get up in the morning and I'm like, ooh, look at this. The legs and sausage. But I won't do anything. You know, I have to tell you, I even though I guess Fritos are kind of greasy, but like I'll do snacky foods with my computer, but I won't do food. Do you know what I mean?
0: Like soup.
3: I'm not going to sit and eat spaghetti at the computer, but I'll snack on stuff. Does that...
1: Now I want spaghetti.
0: Well, look, you do you.
3: That ain't easy.
0: Right. We're going to come back. We've got more on the way. We'll have rock news in a little bit, too. Our Listener of the Day contest is next, so don't move.
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1: And it is 75 degrees in Poughkeepsie. It's a little cloudy right now. We've got a hot day ahead with temperatures in the 90s, that heat advisory, and some thunderstorms this afternoon.
0: 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Let's see if you can answer our question and prove to us that you were listening to the show. Earlier this morning, Jenna was telling us about a brand new restaurant she tried that serves a specific type of food. What food did Jenna order at this restaurant? 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If you know the answer, text it to us on the WPDH app. If your text is correct, you could be selected as today's Listener of the Day. 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All right, Frito Lady, what do we got there with the news, rock news coming up?
2: 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And also a very cool special about Rush on Canadian CBC TV.
0: All right, we'll have all that coming up. Don't move.
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1: And it is 75 degrees in Poughkeepsie. We've got a heat advisory today and thunderstorms this afternoon.
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0: Hey, Robin Taylor, what's up?
3: Hey, not much. Not much for me, but Joan Jett has canceled two upcoming concerts in September after having surgery to address a recent injury. Her social media was updated a couple days ago saying, following a recent injury, Joan Jett has undergone orthopedic surgery on a fractured vertebrae. Ouch. And will begin the necessary healing process. In close consultation with her doctors, Joan won't be able to play or perform at our forthcoming September shows. Those are not around here, by the way. But, ouch, she's, you know, in her mid to upper 60s.
0: Vertebrae is not easy to bounce back from.
3: No, you want to give her time. You want to give her time because just be happy it's not a hip, Joan. Because you know what that means. Once you break a hip,
0: it's all over.
3: It's all over.
1: Oh, no.
0: Like the horse in the horse race. Once they break that hip.
3: All over. You'll be wishing they shot you. Canada's CBC TV network announced a new documentary about late Rush drummer Neil Peart to be aired next month. It's called Neil Peart, No One's Disciple, and it will explore the story of the musician who actually retired in 2015 and then died in 2020. I just watched you, like, I was looking at you when I was talking, and you just had this giant yawn. I know you've been up since 4:30.
0: I was trying to hide it. It's been a long week.
3: You didn't do well at all. Like, I looked up for your response, and it was just like...
0: Sorry.
3: Three big-name drummers, Stuart Copeland. I even forgot what I was talking about. Three big-name drummers, Stuart Copeland, Chad Smith. And I had to look this guy up. You probably know who he is. Danny Carey.
0: Danny Carey?
3: Yeah.
0: I have no idea.
3: Drummer for Tool.
0: Okay.
3: They're all seen jamming with Geddy Lee and Alex Lifeson on this documentary that I'm pretty sure you're not going to
0: be story,
3: watching.
0: Good story.
3: Wait, but it gets going to get better, I swear to God. Because today, Hopkins is coming in, and our show has a theme called Come to Your Senses. Oh. So it's all about our five senses, seeing and hearing and feeling and touching.
1: Same thing.
0: All right.
3: Yeah,
1: same feeling thing. And touching.
3: Yeah.
1: Oh.
3: No, actually, it's not the same thing necessarily.
0: Feeling
3: when you put your hand on me, I feel it, but I'm not touching it. You're touching me.
1: I mean, your skin.
0: You're touching each other.
1: Yeah.
0: All right. Well, you can sort it out with Hopkins next. That's going to be fun. All right. So thanks.
3: Uh-huh.
0: Thanks, Robin.
3: Happy Friday.
0: It's been a lot of fun. We got to thank Bobby Walber for supplying us with that Walber Zone. Thank you. And Jenna, thank you for filling in for Bobby for news. I know it was a lot of work, so thank you. We also thank Christina on traffic and Chuck over at Valentine Communications helping the Hudson Valley with Senate video. Give them a call, 845-635-8606. That's going to do it for us. We've got a fun week next week, so enjoy your weekend. We'll see you on Monday.
3: See ya.
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0: 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The five senses. Do you know what they are, Hopkins? The five senses.
1: Touch, smell, see, I can't even think of it.
0: Hear.
1: Taste.
0: Taste.
1: Very
0: important. I think that's five. That's five.
1: I learned this in the first grade, and I'm forgetting.
0: Yeah, yeah.
1: DJs are not supposed to think.
0: It needs to have like initials, like the, you know, like homes for the Great Lakes.
1: Yes.
0: So it needs to have the five senses.
1: Yeah.
0: Need to have initials, but they don't. So we can work on that. Anyway, it's Robin Taylor and Hopkins, and today's theme. The five senses. So, oh yeah, see, it's not in order of what I wrote. I think the next sense we're going for is smell, with Leonard Skinnerd, 101.5 WPDH, the home of rock and roll.

0: 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I can see for miles as we celebrate our senses today. Come to your senses, Hopkins. It's Friday. We're kicking off the weekend. All right.
1: Come to your, I'm asking Robin a question about the band, like right as we're going on the air. She's looking up on the internet. I was like, no, we got to talk now. We got to talk.
0: Yeah, I'm in. I'm on the microphone right here. I'm aware of what's going on.
1: So the kids are all right. I was asking what record was I Can See for Miles.
0: We're going to have to do The Kids Are All Right one time. That's a really good song, too. But The Kids Are All Right has nothing to do with the five senses. However, Touch of Grey does. It's The Grateful Dead on 101.5 WPDH, the Hudson Valley's home of rock and roll.

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0: 101.5 WPDH, the home of rock and roll. The five senses, that's our theme today. Smells like Teen Spirit from Nirvana. Remember when that first came out? Such a weird song, but such a good song, right?
1: I think we talked about this before. I don't know if one-hit wonder, if that term had been invented at that point. But I was young, but still new enough. I was like, okay, it's kind of a funny name, kind of a very unique sound. I was like, okay, this band will kind of come and go.
0: Nope.
1: They used to call them, I think, like a buzz cut on MTV. That was a feature. But then, you know, a couple of months later when Come As You Are came out, which I think is actually the better song in my opinion. Then at that point, you knew that they were here to stay. That's when they were on SNL.
0: Right.
1: When Kurt dyed his hair. It looks like he used a pack of Kool-Aid. That's why it was like that bright, like neon pink.
0: Nope. Betty used Manic Panic. My friend Snooki and Tish own Manic Panic Hair Dye in New York City. They've been around since
1: Snooki and
0: the
1: Tish?
0: 1970s. Yes. They were also in the band The Sick F.U. Blank Blank S in New York City.
1: I'll have to look that one up.
0: Yeah. Anyway, so
1: your musicians that you know.
0: Let me tell you, they made some good money. They've made a ton of money on their Manic Panic. The Manic Panic dye is still really big. And yeah, I guess the Sick F.U. Blank Blank S were pretty big too. But anyway,
1: I love the name of the band.
0: Yeah. We also heard the Rolling Stones, another not one hit wonder with Can't You Hear Me Knocking.
1: Good song.
0: Grateful Dead, also not a one hit wonder band with Touch of Grey, because the senses are the theme today. And we've got more songs about touchy feely, hearing, see stuff on the way. 101.5 WPDH, the home of rock and roll.
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5: Starting out with a mix of sun and clouds today, then afternoon showers and thunder showers. Today's high around 90. Tonight, chance of a thunderstorm, and then partly cloudy with a low in the 70s. 81 right now, Poughkeepsie. 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

0: 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Creedence Clearwater Revival, Have You Ever Seen the Rain? As we wrap up the five senses today, now I'm just going to go and make no sense at all for the rest of the weekend.
1: Were you ever familiar with John Fogerty being sued for plagiarizing himself?
0: Yes, it was Old Man Down the Road. They sued him for that song, for plagiarizing Run Through the Jungle, which was his own song. So that's just
1: how
0: the stupidest thing. I don't think it did. In the end, I don't think it did. But yeah, that was ridiculous. And by the way, let us not forget that John Fogerty and Steve Winwood are coming to Bethel Woods. I believe September 13th is the date. And that is one of our 50th anniversary concert shows. That is going to be awesome. Think about this. John Fogerty, all those Creedence songs, all those solo songs. Steve Winwood was with like every band in the world. Including Traffic and Blind Faith and Spencer Davis.
1: I mean, one of our boss's personal favorites. He loves Steve Winwood.
0: I love Steve Winwood too. I love his solo stuff. I mean, he was like 16 years old when he started out. But anyway, so I think we covered the senses pretty well today. What do you think?
1: For an industry where a lot of people don't have a lot of sense. So
0: yes.
1: It's kind of ironic. We made it through. Good theme. We had a lot of fun doing this.
0: Yes, we did. I did, and I hope you did too. And I hope the listeners do have fun every day at 10 o'clock. Coming up on Monday, we're going to celebrate August birthdays, and there's a lot of very cool rock and rollers having birthdays in August, so that's going to be a lot of fun. Enjoy the weekend. Stay cool. Hopkins, I know you can't help but to stay cool.
1: I will just say we'll have two more chances on air to qualify for the motorcycle from O'Toole's today.
0: And that's it, right? Today's the last day to qualify?
1: Yes, except for the poker run and some of the live appearances. But to do it on air, you got two more chances today.
0: All right, so make sure you're listening for that Golden Key Artist of the Day. This has been so much fun. Thank you for listening. Dr. Clark, I'm on the way. Got to go to my doctor's appointment. And Hopkins is coming up next. Hold on, lunch at noon, 845-471-WPDH. Peace.
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0: Hey, you, don't come around here no more. Get out. Tom Petty, 101.5 WPTH, the home of rock. No, you, though, you stay right there. We've got more chances to get you qualified. The last day of qualifying on air for the Golden Anniversary Harley from O'Toole's. PDH, hello.
1: Is that the song?
0: No. Try again. We promise it will be coming up, but that was not the artist of the day. And neither is this.

0: 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You can get your request in at 845-471-WPDH. Some more tickets here for the Seafood and Wine Fest. We'll have that as well. PDH, hello.
1: Is that the song?
0: No. Did you hear the announcement this morning? I take that as a no. People are not paying attention. But that was not anywhere close to being the artist of the day. Come on.

you is Pink Floyd, 101.5 WPDH, the home of rock and roll. Well, we could not perform a miracle and get Roger Waters and David Gilmour to put aside their differences and perform together ever again. I don't think anyone can, but we do have Britt Floyd tonight, Kingston, playing at the Bardavon, bardavon.org. All the information, get your tickets right there. Whole lot of lunch again at 12 o'clock. You're going to get those requests. And how about some Bruce? Let's do it, Dancing in the Dark.

0: 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More relevant than ever. 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
1: Rumors spreading around in that Texas town about the shack outside the game. And you know what I'm talking about. Just let me know if you wanna go to that whole mile on the range. They got a lot of nice girls.

0: 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Golden Anniversary Harley from O'Toole's. Your shot to qualify will be coming up soon, PDH.
1: Is that the song?
0: No, that's not. That's not anywhere close. Are you listening to the right radio station, sir? I think this guy's got to be messing with me. I'm just shaking my head here. It's like, come on, dude. You can't be that clueless.

0: Better Man, Pearl Jam 101.5 WPDH. It is the home of rock and roll. It is Hopkins. The phones are ringing off the hook. I'm trying to get to as many calls as I can and answer as many messages as I can. We'll have a whole lot of lunch, of course, at 12. Your final chance to qualify for the Harley. And just some of the random questions you get here.
1: Hello. I was wondering about, because I hadn't heard anything since that space junk was going to go into the moon, hit the moon, and I didn't hear any results of it. What happened?
0: It looks like SpaceX. Yeah, it already happened.
1: Yeah, that was morning.
0: South Korean satellite captured the first pictures of the moon's fresh crash caused by a stray SpaceX rocket.
1: That's it?
0: That's pretty much it. There's nobody that lives on the moon that's going to be affected by this, fortunately. It provides some fascinating photos if you're into space stuff.
1: Not really, but okay. Well,
0: do you know anyone from other planets?
1: I don't think so.
0: No? No, what's your name, by the way?
1: Marianne from Dover Plains.
0: Oh, do you know Tig Man?
1: Huh?
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3: Is it the song? 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
0: No. You're getting colder. 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
6: 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Sunny, hot, and humid. Some heavy thunderstorms expected later on this afternoon. However, highs around 90, lows in the 70s. Upper 80s around 90 again. Chance of storms tomorrow afternoon. 90 again Sunday. A hot, humid weekend. Get all your forecast details on the PDH mobile app.
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1: Was that the song?
0: All right, we're having a comprehension issue here, sir. Are you okay? Are you well? I think the guy's just calling after every random song at this point. Still, not even close, is BTO.

0: Jane C, nothing yet. BTO here in the home of rock and roll, 101.5 WPDH. All right, today and today only, going to kind of switch things around a little bit with the contest coming up. We've also got these seafood and wine festival tickets, which I'm going to give these out here in just a second. Let me just take this call here. Hopefully it's not that other guy again, but PDH.
1: Oh, Larry.
0: Oh, no. Larry.
1: Where's the motorcycle at?
0: The motorcycle is at O'Toole's right now.
1: I got a special key for it.
0: You have your own key? Where did you find this key?
1: A friend of mine gave it.
0: That's not going to work, Larry. I'm sorry. You don't have a license. I don't think you even have a regular driver's license. Didn't they take that away?
1: Yeah, they just don't want me in the car.
0: No, but, no. You have like 7 DWIs. Of course, nobody wants you on the road.
1: But the two-wheel bike is better.
0: Maybe just stick to riding on a lawnmower. Actually,
1: Gray.
0: No, don't do that because people get DWIs on those two around here.
1: Yes, they just stay on the grass. You can smoke grass, some grass.
0: Okay.
1: It'll be fine.
0: People ask me, what's it like being a radio DJ? I get to talk to people like that. Thanks, Larry. But listen, the chance to qualify for the bike is next hour. Seafood and Wine Festival, this is a different contest. If you want those tickets for a Bibaro Winery, New Paul's, the weekend of August 15th, I've got a couple of tickets right now. Caller 10. 845-471-WPDH.
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2: A little bit of a late start with all the craziness today, but it's Whole Lot of Lunchtime. Your request at 845-471-WPDH. And at some point this hour, yes, we're going to finally play that song from the band, The Artist of the Day. So be ready to win the bike. PDH, hello.
3: Hop, I'm shocked you can answer the phone anymore after these crazy people call up after every song for the Harley. Good Lord.
2: What's up, Kenny boy?
3: Nothing. Me and my son been calling for 2 weeks. The other day he was caller 9, I was caller 4. I can't do it. I can't get through.
2: You at least have a good dedication today?
3: I'm just going to say, can we do Lunatic Fringe for all the lunatics that keep calling up when it's not even the right song? You know,
2: perfect. I think that sounds like a good idea.

0: PDH, hello.
1: Is that the song?
0: Okay, this guy has got to be messing with me. You cannot be that stupid. Come on. I know people want the bike, but come on, for God's sake. It's Skid Row by request. Randy, check it in.

0: 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It is the home of rock and rolls. We're doing a whole lot of lunch. PDH, hello.
1: Yo, it's the rooster. What's going on, Bob?
0: Did you hear your dad's request to you? I guess you had a bad date. What happened?
1: I did, yeah. You know, we went out for drinks. You know, we were supposed to play pool, and then the lady said, oh, well, my dog just threw up at home. I got to go clean that up. My grandma can't bend over, so...
0: Wow, that was the excuse she used to get out of the date?
1: Yep, didn't want to eat dinner, nothing. You know, I got her a drink.
0: What do you think happened? Why was it not working out?
1: She's a real blunt person. I'm a real sensitive guy, so I just don't think it would work out like that. You know?
0: You're not hideous, are you?
1: No, I'm genuinely not. You know, I went down to Boneyard. I was going to go play at Village Billiards at Warwick, and shit just didn't work out, man.
0: It can be tough. The dating world was bad years ago, and it's worse now.
1: Yeah, it is what it is, though, you know, man? But, you know, my old man overblew it. You know, we were just hanging out. But let me hear only a fool would say that. Oh, I do appreciate you, Hopkins, and I hope you have a wonderful weekend, my man.
0: You as well. Take care. Better luck next time, man.
1: Yeah, man. I got two shows going on. There are two in the Hudson Valley going on tonight. There's one at Reason and Ruckus. There's a bunch of girls playing. And then I got a house show that I'm putting together down in Warwick, so that'll be a fun night.

0: Rooster sending that out to his dad, Roger, who requested a song for him the other day. It's Steely Dan here at the home of rock and roll, 101.5 WPDH. PDH, hello.
1: About some deal, Band of Silver Mountain.
0: Okay, who's this?
1: Bill from Middletown. Yep, I think that, brother.

0: Hill in Middletown, Rainbow, Man of the Silver Mountain, 101.5 WPDH. It is the home of rock. And while we will have the artist of the day, the song coming up soon to get qualified here for the Golden Anniversary, Harley. PDH, hello.
1: Hey.
0: Hey.
1: I wanted to put on a motorcycle.
0: You want the motorcycle? You got a call after we play the song by the artist.
2: Oh, hey, check it out, bro. Can you play a song for Pitbull? That's my brother Danny. He's up in Poughkeepsie. I'm next town over. For Pitbull, this is his brother.
0: What's your name?
2: Bob Thompson.
0: Bob? You don't have a nickname like Pitbull? Yeah. How do you get the name Pitbull?
2: Because he's got dogs and stuff like that. And he rescues them and things like that.
0: Oh, okay. So it's a nice
2: story. He's also a fireman. He lives up there in the sticks with you guys.
0: Up in the sticks. All right, I'll get that off you guys, okay?

0: There appears to be some confusion. We said tune in for the morning show. They'll give you the information on the artist of the day. Who happens to be Boston? That band right there. That's when you call up here for the Harley. Feeling satisfied. 101.5 WPDH. Let's satisfy someone right now. Let's get our caller 10. This is your second to last chance to win over the air. PDH, hello. Who's this?
1: Hello.
0: Hello.
1: Hey, how you doing?
0: Who's this?
1: This is George.
0: George, where are you calling from?
1: I'm calling from Walden. This is your Redskins fan. Tell me I'm number 10.
0: Oh, the other Redskins fan in New York, the one other guy.
1: Yeah, the one other one.
0: Well, you know what? You are caller 10. Congratulations.
1: Oh, my God, Hopkins. Shut the front door. Holy
0: You're doing better than they did last season, for sure, George.
1: Yeah, well,
0: you know, most years, for that matter. Well, congratulations. You qualified here for the Golden Anniversary Harley from O'Toole's. And you're going to be joining us next month when we do the grand prize drawing. You got a golden key, Boston Artist of the Day. You actually you were paying attention, unlike the other person that keeps calling me.
1: I've seen the other morons. I heard them.
0: Oh, they make it fun. They make this job fun. Well congratulations,
1: that's your
0: George.
1: Show, man. That's your show.
0: I know. My show is just plain stupidity.
1: No, it's a comedy show.
0: I'm going to put you on hold. I'm going to come back to get all your info, okay?
1: You got it, man.
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0: Wrapping up your request with Whole Lotta Lunch, it's 101.5 WPDH. It is the home of rock and roll. Tigman's got your last shot to qualify on air for the Golden Anniversary Harley during his show, but there are some bonus chances, such as the Classic Poker Run. This was scheduled for the end of June during Roofathon weekend, but we're going to move it here to the 23rd of August. If you registered then, you are set to go. 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This will benefit Sparrow's Nest again, just like Roofathon. And also just want to thank Fox Air and O'Connor and Partners, many of our great sponsors. So come ride with us, and someone that day is going to get a bonus key to unlock the brand new Harley from O'Toole. So register again at WPDH.com for the big poker run happening. August 23rd is the date. You can still win the new bike. It's going to be a great day. Come ride with us.
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Wilson, Mackenzie, Coop, Tobin, Robin, Boris. 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

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It is the home of rock and roll. Hey, it's Hopkins. We got your final shot to qualify over the air for the Golden Anniversary Harley with O'Toole's. That's coming up next hour, and we'll talk more about it here in just a little bit.

Zeppelin meets Guns N' Roses meet Pearl Jam. 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

Tom Pettium Breakdown, 101.5 WPDH. Oh, I feel like summer's just flying by. They're already starting with all the freaking pumpkin spice stuff and Halloween decorations everywhere. It's still the beginning of August. Give us a break. Come on.

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0: S7, well, Born to be Wild, 101.5 WPDH. It is the home of rock and roll. So a lot of the qualifiers over the past month here for the Golden Anniversary Harley, they say they want to take the bike, if they win it, out to the Catskills, the Adirondacks, the coast, down south, maybe a cross-country trip. Well, you could do that, and you could do that next hour. Final chance to qualify over the air will be with Tigman during the 2 o'clock hour. Listen for that artist of the day. Very important. You'll be qualified. You'll get that golden key. Join us at O'Toole's at some point next month for the big grand prize giveaway. Also, thanks to O'Connor and Partners, as well as O'Toole's in Wurtsboro, giving away this brand new bicycle as we celebrate 50 years. And you could also qualify here with a big poker run on the 23rd of this month. This is rescheduled from June, from Roofathon weekend. So if you can't get in, be caller 10 this afternoon. You could join us for the poker run. If you win that, then you'll get a bonus shot for the golden key. So still some more chances, also some live appearances coming up over the next couple of weeks. You could still do it if you don't get in with Tig next hour. But listen for that song coming up soon. Very important.
1: I want to rock! Are you ready to fire things up, headbangers? Isn't the Snyder and the House of Hair is here to celebrate life, liberty, and the pursuit of old school metal. And do you know how I do that? I cram Rat, Pantera, and a whole lot more into a hot and hairy heavy metal mess, shake it up with some pure rock rebellion, add your requests, and fire it sky high throughout North America. The mayhem begins when the HOH takes over the airwaves this week. You don't want to miss it.
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4: 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Chance of thunderstorms later on this afternoon. Highs around 90, lows in the 70s. Hot weekend. Partly cloudy, chance of storms tomorrow. Highs around 90. Sunday, sunny and 90 again. Get all your forecast details in the PDH mobile app.
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Red Hot Chili Peppers, Under the Bridge. It's 101.5 WPDH. It is the home of rock and roll. All right, that's it for me. I'm back tomorrow. Kick off another six-pack Saturday with six-packs. Big blocks of some of your favorite bands. If you have an idea, suggestion, request, you want to say something, WPDH.

0: TIGDH.com. You could always reach us right there. And be paying attention. Very important. Tigman's up next. Tig, we'll get you qualified here for the last time on air. Last time to get in on air for this golden anniversary Harley with O'Toole. So listen, that song of the day is coming up during the 2 o'clock hour. Can't tell you who the artist is. Should have been paying attention. But we'll have your chance coming up here just around the corner. And some awesome championship wrestling tickets for the event at Barton Orchards. We'll get those tickets at about 4:20 with the mystery riff. And we got the big hair skin and a lot of cool stuff coming up. So you guys, stay right there. We'll get you qualified. And we'll talk soon. See ya.
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things off for a Friday afternoon, 101.5 WPDH, the home of rock and roll. What's up? You got Tig Man. We're ready for the weekend. Ready for our Ulster County Fair tonight. The tribute to Fleetwood Mac and Stevie Nicks. Stevie Mac playing the main stage at 8 p.m. Tickets included with your fair admission tonight at the Ulster County Fair in New Paltz. 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

Nothing like old school VH 101.5 WPDH, the home of rock and roll. David Lee Roth and Alex Van Halen recently reunited publicly for the first time in a decade at the TEDx Fargo event in North Dakota, participating in a moderated conversation about art and music. You can bet Van Halen was a big discussion. I'm sure they had some great stories to tell. The moderated conversation will be posted to YouTube in coming weeks.

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George Thorogood and the Destroyers out on the road doing some tour dates, and they released a live album back in June, The Baddest Show on Earth, Greatest Hits Live. George Thorogood on PDH.

0: 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It's Tigman. 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Final day for on-air qualifying to get the golden key that could unlock the golden anniversary Harley from O'Toole's Harley Davidson in Wurtsboro. And O'Connor and Partners got that golden key artist coming up. Also this afternoon at 4:20, I'll have one more pair of tickets for ACW Uprising coming to Barton Orchards on August 15th.
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3: WPDH Weather from the O'Connor and Partners Personal Injury Attorneys Weather Center.
4: Heat advisory in effect till 8 o'clock tonight. Cloudy afternoon showers. Thunderstorms could be heavy at times this afternoon with a high of 88. Chance of thunderstorms tonight. Overnight low around 70. Saturday and Sunday, sunny, hot, and humid with highs in the upper 80s to 90. And chance of some thunderstorms for Saturday afternoon. Get weather info anytime on your PDH mobile app.
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1: Hello.
0: Hello.
1: Did I win the key?
0: The key, yeah, the golden key artist of the day, Boston. You are caller 10.
1: I'm caller number 10.
0: You're qualified.
1: God bless you, brother. Thank you.
0: Yeah, who's this?
1: Bob Thompson from New Rochelle.
0: Bob, all the way in New Rochelle, you are the final on-air qualifier for the Golden Anniversary Harley.
1: Oh, man. I got goosebumps. Sorry about me cursing, man.
0: Yeah. We'll have to bleep you there. Congrats, you got a golden key. That key could unlock that Harley later this summer, thanks to O'Toole's Harley Davidson in Wardsboro and O'Connor and Partners. Hang on to that key. We'll invite you to that big qualifiers party that's coming up real soon. And if that key unlocks the Harley, you'll be riding home on a brand new Harley.
1: Beautiful. How do I go about this?
0: Hang on the line. We'll get your info, okay?
1: Yes, sir.
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Kicking off the 3 o'clock block. ZZ Top spent nearly all of 1986 on tour supporting their album Afterburner. They performed 176 shows, often playing multiple night stands at arenas all over the country. Despite the 2021 death of bassist Dusty Hill, ZZ Top maintains an impressively busy tour schedule, spending much of this year out on the road. Another artist that toured in 86 and toured again in 2026, talking about Eric Clapton. Eric Clapton toured behind the Sun album in 1985, playing a bunch of shows in 1986, and eventually this year, lining up some dates as well. Going to be doing the Crossroads Guitar Festival in September in Austin, Texas.

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This week, rock acts that toured in 1986 and are touring again in 2026. After kicking off 2026 with a brand new stage show during their Las Vegas residency, Def Leppard has been spending much of the summer touring across Europe, including an appearance at Germany's Wacken Open Air Festival. That's the 3 o'clock block.

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0: WCDC 101.5 WPDH, the home of rock and roll. It's Tig Man. I got to tell you what a great time I had yesterday. Ulster County Fair in New Paltz. We did the afternoon show live from there. And last night, the incredible Thunderstruck, America's AC/DC tribute. They played the main stage there. Great show last night. Saw those guys for the first time nearly 10 years ago. They played a show at the Chance here in Poughkeepsie, and I was blown away. I was like, that is how you do a tribute show, when I saw that band play. Incredible. And, yeah, they were great last night. If you're headed to the Ulster County Fair tonight, go check out Stevie Mac, a Fleetwood Mac and Stevie Nicks experience. Great tribute show, 8 o'clock tonight. That's free with paid admission into the fair. I think tickets are just like $15. Get them at the gate, and you can check out Stevie Mac, the Stevie Nicks Fleetwood Mac tribute. Val will be there, host of Sunday Afternoons on WPDH. I think she'll also be checking in later on, I understand. So we'll get some call-ins from Val a little bit later on from the Ulster County Fair in New Paltz.
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0: 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You're looking at a mix of sun and clouds. Chance of some heavy afternoon thunderstorms today. High 88 tonight. Cloudy, chance of thunderstorms, overnight low around 70. Saturday and Sunday, sunny, hot, humid, highs up around 90 with a chance of some thunderstorms on Saturday. Get weather info anytime on your PDH mobile app.
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0: PDH, the home of rock and roll. It's Tig Man. These guys working on a new album, first in nearly a decade, that they hope to have out by early 2027. 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

WHF OTPTO OOO. 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

101.5 WPDH. Coming up, going to do the mystery riff. Got ACW wrestling tickets. I got one more pair of tickets up for grabs for the next big event coming to Barton Orchards. That's Awesome Championship Wrestling's Uprising on August 15th. We'll hook you up on the way with the mystery riff. Also, we'll check traffic with Adrian Watson straight ahead.

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1: 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I got a free pair of tickets for you right now, and all you got to do is give me the riff. I need song title and artist. First right answer, WPDH request line, 845-471-WPDH. That's 471-9734. See if you can get today's mystery riff. Here it is. Yeah, you got it. 471-WPDH for the mystery riff. ACW Uprising tickets up for grabs. Barton Orchards, August 15th. Give it to you one more time.

0: 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Here's the answer to today's WPDH Mystery Riff.
1: 471 WPDH for the Mystery Riff. ACW Uprising tickets up for grabs. Oh, the phone's here. PDH, got the riff?
2: It's Journey.
1: What song?
2: On the phone. Oh, I ain't got it.
1: You don't got the song title? All right, well, guess we'll move on. PDH, what do you got?
3: Hello?
1: Got it?
4: Yeah. Journey, Don't Stop Believing.
1: That's the Mystery Riff. You got it. Who's this?
4: This is Harold.
1: Harold, where are you calling from?
4: I'm calling from Poughkeepsie, but I'm from Amenia, New York.
1: All right, we got tickets for you for wrestling. Awesome Championship Wrestling Uprising coming to the Soundgarden Arena at Barton Orchards August 15th. Hang on the line, we'll get your info.
4: All right, thank you.

0: Believe in 101.5 WPDH, the home of rock and roll. That was the mystery riff. The great Neil Schon on guitar there. And congratulations to Harold from Poughkeepsie. Actually, from Armenia. Calling in from Poughkeepsie. Harold's got the tickets for Awesome Championship Wrestling Uprising. That's coming up Saturday, August 15th. Next Saturday night, 1 week from this Saturday, at Barton Orchards in Poquig in the intimate Soundgarden Arena there. With all the favorite stars, Matt Riddle, Real One, formerly Enzo Amore, Richard Holiday, The Now, Zach Clayton, and more. 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
0: Got a look at traffic right now, see how the roads are this afternoon. 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
2: Thanks, Tigman. Good afternoon. Let's start with the Taconic northbound. We had a serious crash by 199 in Milan. All lanes were shut. Then one lane was open. Looks like everything has been cleared through that general area. But picked up a lot of extra volume on South Road, Route 53 in the northbound direction, trying to get there. So just give yourself a couple of extra minutes. But Taconic is moving fine now. Eastbound side of the Kingston-Rhinecliff Bridge, that's loaded. Trying to head westbound on the Mid-Hudson Bridge. Your approaches are a little bit heavier than normal. Westbound side of 84, slow passing the Taconic. Again, passing the area of Route 52. Once you're over the Newburgh Beacon and Bridge, you finally get a break. Threw away some pockets of delays northbound through Orange and Ulster County. Not awful, though. Bear Mountain Bridge backed up a mile in the GO Trail and westbound Long Mountain Traffic Circle. There's a crash. 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

0: Alice in Chains, 101.5 WPDH, the home of rock and roll. Hey, if you missed out on the Golden Key Artist of the Day, our artist was Boston earlier. 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But don't worry, we still have more Golden Anniversary Harley keys. We're going to give them away from O'Connor and Partners and O'Toole's Harley Davidson. 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You got something you want to hear? 845-471-WPDH. 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
0: 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I want to take a minute to give a shout out to my good friend Joe O'Connor and his team at O'Connor and Partners. 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
9: 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I want to take a minute to give a shout out to my good friend Joe O'Connor and his team at O'Connor and Partners. 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Joe and his team will fight for you with everything they've got, just like they do for all of us here in the community. 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
10: Man, we do have some extensive delays at some of our airports, so definitely check in if that's what your plans are. Bear Mountain Bridge backed up a mile on the GOAT Trail. Westbound side of Route 17 slow for a mile off the thruway. More pockets of delays past the Route 6 split in Goshen all the way past Route 84. Thruway itself, some stop-and-go volume through Orange County. It's not awful. Westbound 84, some stop-and-go passing Route 9 across the Newburgh Beacon Bridge again to the Montgomery area. bridges. The Mid-Hudson Bridge, just a little slow, not terrible. Eastbound Kingston-Rhinecliff Bridge, that is pretty slow. Heading to the Ulster County Fairgrounds, no problems on any of the roadways in the area. 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
0: What's going on, George? How are you?
1: All right. Pretty good. I got a request. It's a little bit long, but I don't hear you guys play it much. Master Puppet by Metallica?
0: Yeah, we could do that. You got it, pal.
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0: 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Sullivan County checking in. 5 o'clock drive home, Friday edition. It's Tig Man. We're going to check in with Patty Quinn from WPDH Weekend. She's out at the Ulster County Fair in New Paltz. We'll see what's going on out there in just a sec. But first, we got to get one last look at the roadways. Let's check traffic.
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2: Thanks, Tigmat. Eastbound side of the Kingston Rhinecliff Bridge still pretty darn slow. The westbound side is moving okay. Taconic looks good now. Mid-Hudson Bridge a little slow approaching from both sides. 84 still pretty bad westbound from Route 9 all the way across the Newburgh Beacon Bridge all the way to the New York State Thruway. Westbound side of 84 continues for about 2 miles. You're slow passing 208 in Montgomery. Northbound Thruway still scattered pockets of delays. Northbound basically through a good chunk of Orange County. Hey, eastbound Long Mountain Parkway getting heavy to the traffic circle. That's a new direction. Bear Mountain Bridge backed up a mile on the GO Trail. And we do have some delays in Sullivan County, westbound 52 in the Woodbourne area, again through Liberty, so give yourself some extra time. 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
3: Hey, it's Patty Quinn for 101.5 WPDH. Pick it up where Tig left off yesterday. That's right. We're at the Ulster County Fair. Now, if you're wondering about the weather, yeah, we had a little rain, and here's the benefit to that. Cool things off. There's plenty of covered seating. Everything is up and running. As a matter of fact, I'm watching New York State's tallest traveling Ferris wheel going around as we speak, all lit up. I'm also listening to Stevie Mack on the JSP stage. They're warming up for their show tonight at 8 o'clock. And remember, you get that show with the price of your fair admission. I'm inviting you to come by the PDH tent. You can't miss us. Once you come in the gate, we're down to the right by the main stage. And we've got your chance to sign up for one of those golden keys from Old Tools for that cool Harley. So make sure you come on by and say hi to WPDH.
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0: 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I want to take a minute to give a shout out to my good friend Joe O'Connor and his team at O'Connor and Partners. 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

0: us, welcome home the Voice Season 19 finalist, Hudson Valley's very own Ian Flanagan, and making it an unforgettable night, Jake Banfield and Broadway to country star Brooke Moriber. This is the concert event of the season, The Sounds of Nashville, one night only, Tuesday, October 6th at the historic Bardavon Opera House.
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1: Thunderstorms tonight, overnight low around 67. Weekend looks good. Mix of sun and clouds, highs in the upper 80s to around 90. Going to be a hot one for the weekend. 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

101.5 WPDH, the home of rock and roll. Billy Idol kicks off his summer tour 2026. It's a nice day to tour again, tour. Scranton, PA, Montage Mountain. He's there tonight with special guest Devo. And that's a 7:30 show tonight. And then tomorrow night, you can catch the tour at Mohegan Sun in Uncasville, Connecticut.

0: 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Tig Man, rock until 7. Got the big hair scare coming up next, and we'll check in here with Patty Quinn at the Ulster County Fair in New Paltz.
1: Hey, hear that? 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A ball hitting a bat. Jet skis on the lake. 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
2: 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Listen, if you're a little worried about the weather, don't be. Yeah, we got a little bit of rain here, and it was perfect to cool things off for a great night. We are getting ready for Stevie Mac. 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Plus, we're right across from the Ulster County Sheriff. And if you have not had a chance yet to take on their diver with tic-tac-toe, I definitely want you to make sure you make that part of your adventure at the Ulster County Fair. And if you're a little worried about the weather, don't worry, because we have plenty of covered seating and there's lots of delicious food. 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
9: 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Tonight, cloudy, chance of some thunderstorms, overnight low around 70. Saturday, very warm, humid, periods of sun, heavy thunderstorms in the afternoon, high 89. Sunday, mostly sunny and hot, high 90. 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

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Before that, Extreme Hip Today from their 1995 release, Waiting for the Punchline. This year, Extreme have been active. They've been finishing up their next studio album, their seventh studio album due out later this year. They've also been playing high-profile live shows, including with Tesla opening up for Motley Crue on the big summer tour, The Return of Carnival of Sins. And that wraps up

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3: 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It's Patty Quinn at the Ulster County Fair. And we are here tonight because, yes, Stevie Mack, a Fleetwood Mac tribute band, who I heard warming up, sounding amazing, and I've also heard everybody talking about how amazing they are, will be performing at 8 o'clock. I know some of you might be a little bit worried about the weather. We are expecting a shower or two to come through, but we expect an all clear by 8 o'clock when Stevie Mack expects to take the stage. Now, here's the thing. If you weren't planning to get to the Ulster County Fair today, you still have Saturday and Sunday to come out. And trust me, you're going to want to come out on Sunday because there's a legend here performing on the JSP stage. And you get all the entertainment on the JSP stage with your fair admission. And of course, I'm talking about Chubby Checker. We want to thank Ulster Savings Bank, along with MHA of Dutchess County and Rutberg-Breslow Personal Injury Law, for being here with us and making it possible for us to get you in on some really cool winning, like tickets to the ACW. Need a little wrestling in your life? We've also got tickets for ACDC you can register to win. And we have these with us tonight, tomorrow, and Sunday. And yes, this is a place you can come and register for the Golden Key with O'Toole's Harley-Davidson to get in on your key, your opportunity to win that 50th anniversary bike. 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

0: If you find yourself at the Rock and Roll Hall of Fame, or if you're on their website at rockhall.com, you can grab a copy of the book-sized program that they put out for the 2025 induction ceremony. And among the many inductees, the late Joe Cocker was part of the 2025 class. And I was lucky enough to be asked to write an essay for Joe's induction, which was a huge honor. It was so much fun going down the rabbit hole of Joe's career as I worked on that. And I've always been a big fan. To this day, one of the most incredible concerts I ever saw was getting to see Joe in the 90s, not long after he had played at Woodstock 94. It was a show that I will admit I went to with managed expectations, but if you saw Joe in that era, you know he was still absolutely incredible. It was like going back to the 70s and seeing Joe on the Mad Dogs and Englishmen tour. Although I think I can safely say that the backstage scene was infinitely more mellow and well-behaved. Anyway, I mention all of that because these Rock Hall programs are always full of history, and the 2025 book was no exception. You're going to read essays on not just Joe, but Bad Company, Soundgarden, Cyndi Lauper, The White Stripes, and more. And I am guessing that you too will end up going down some musical rabbit holes. So check that out either at the hall itself or rockhall.com. Grab yourself a copy. You're going to dig it. It's Matt Wardlaw. Speaking of rabbit holes, we've got a lot of those to go down tonight. And Phil Collin of Def Leppard also joins us as well. We'll get into all of it shortly here at Ultimate Classic Rock.
1: 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Izzy Snyder and the House of Hair is here to celebrate life, liberty, and the pursuit of old school metal. 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I cram Rat, Pantera, and a whole lot more into a hot and hairy heavy metal mess, shake it up with some pure rock rebellion, add your requests, and fire it sky high throughout North America. The mayhem begins when the HOH takes over the airwaves this week. 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

0: Sammy Hagar is playing Sturgis this weekend. Diamond David Lee Roth is performing tonight at Sturgis. And why do I feel like DLR is probably going to say something about the Red Rocker from the stage? And if that does not happen, what will Sammy do? I guess we will find out all of this soon enough. Don't forget, Sammy Hagar and the Best of All Worlds Band will link back up August 13th in Colorado Springs for one more show with Rick Springfield as their opener. I'm happy they're giving that pairing an encore because Rick and Sammy together, great, great match. It was a lot of fun to see that this summer. This is Ultimate Classic Rock. 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
10: My name is Teresa Barber. I was in the United States Navy, and I served overseas in the Middle East and Africa. Early on in my career, I had a commander that taught our suicide prevention training, and the very next day, he took his own life. 90% of suicide attempts involving a gun are fatal. My way of continuing my service is to help protect my community by being a responsible gun owner and by storing firearms safely. 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
1: 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She said sometimes you just gotta hold on and know we'll get through this.
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